0: Oh, God, would you breathe on it? I love that. Torrin Wells, 88.3 The Wind. Hello, Michelle. It is so good to be back. I'm excited to share the evening, helping you unwind after a beautiful Monday. Some of the best songs to do that. Thanks for your company tonight.
1: When I'm feeling my feet are tired from running so hard for miles, you are the air I really need.

0: On the night you fall in all the pieces, you can bring your lonely heart to Jesus. What if I told you that I believe it?
1: 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For King and Country on 88.3 The Wind. Oh, I'm so glad to be with you. You know, it's been quite a journey. I'm in the midst of my healing journey, building my immune system again, and, you know, still feel a little bit like a human pincushion. I'll tell you a story. Back in the old days, when my husband and I got married, they said you had to do blood work before you could get married. So I told him, I'm not going to marry you because you have to do blood work, you know? And now I tell you, the last 2.5 months, it's been constant, a pincushion. But now, grateful. I'm feeling good. I'm feeling better. All the radiation and chemo is done in Jesus' name. And just recovering, just getting healthy again. Have my first scan in November, the week of Thanksgiving. So lots to be thankful for. And I'm excited to hang out with you in the evenings and just encourage you. Coming up, I pulled out some really good music for us tonight too. I'll play you We the Kingdom, some Elevation in there, great song from Phil Wickham, and more.
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5: When you need just the right

Elevation worship. Love that. On the wind. So I was in the midst of radiation every day, 33 radiations to my throat and my neck. You had to have this mask that they made and they bolt you to a table to get the radiation. It's pretty terrifying, honestly. And I didn't take medication for it, even though you're bolted down. I could have probably. But what I did was I said, will you put on worship for me? And so when I would go for the daily radiation, they would crank up Elevation for me. And I could just worship along, you know, as that's going on, as that machine is, you know, scanning and doing radiation into my neck. It was crazy, I'm telling you. But God, you know, scripture after scripture, I just kept reciting God's promises. I'd wake up in the morning and just thank you, Lord, that I'm healed, and listen to the Sing, the Worship Initiative app, which was fantastic, that devotional. I love that. I've become addicted. And just keeping worship on and scripture after scripture, even when I didn't feel like it, even when I felt like I couldn't swallow or I couldn't, you know, do another day, God strengthened me. And I don't know what you might be walking through today. I know that a lot of people on the mountain, some people in the valley, and wherever you might be, just know that we're always here for prayer. And I know there is power in prayer. 877-800-PRAY. Don't go it alone. 877-800-7729.

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1: 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Peter Burton, 88.3, The Win. We're celebrating your warrior. Freedom has a face. People are sharing their stories. My son, 14 and a half years in the Army, and he has some stories. You know, he would tell me after the deployment, some of the things, you know, I'm like, I don't know if mama wants to know in the midst, but it does change your prayer life. Absolutely. And we would love to hear your story, your warrior's name, branch of service, a photo, and a story behind their service. 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And this is a special trip. 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

0: perfectly.
1: That's great, isn't it? 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What a team on the wind. I'm Michelle. It's so good to be with you tonight. Just encouraging you with the music. Here's Dave Barnes.

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It really is amazing grace, right? Amazing love. Think of those stories, even this past week, of God's amazing grace, showing himself strong on your behalf. He loves to do that. And the little I love yous that I think sometimes slip past us and we don't notice them. Oh, how he loves you tonight with an everlasting love. Bible says he longs to be gracious to you. He waits on high to have compassion on you. True story is Josiah Queen.

0: Have you found it? When I opened my heart to Jesus, that's where my life really began. I was alone in my room and I cried out, Jesus, if you're real, would you come make sense of my life? And that's when I was born again. The beginning of a beautiful journey, and in the hard places and in the wonderful places, he's never left me. Call on his name today. I promise you, call on the name of Jesus. He'll show up in your life. He will. If we could pray with you, call us 877-800-PRAY. Got great music. Switchfoot coming up. 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

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I'm Michelle. Here's some small ways to change your life. I like some of these. Set your alarm 30 minutes earlier. Get up, spend more time with Jesus. Read before you go to bed. Or you can go to bed with a YouVersion reading the Bible to you. Cook 4 or 5 times a week. That'll save you some money. Check your bank account regularly. Say no more. Respond to texts and emails in a timely manner. I have a hard time with that. Not so much text, but definitely emails. Do your dishes right after you eat. Make a daily or weekly to-do list. Drink more water. Really important, especially over the summer. Set goals. Start writing a paragraph a day. You might have a book in you and you don't even know that. Walk 30 minutes daily and learn about a new topic. There's some good ideas to change your life. Ooh.

0: That's a fun song, right? Andrew Rip with Jarvis Campbell. We would love to get your opinion. We want your feedback. Take a little survey next time you swing by the wind.radio and let us know what you think. Hey, coming up, I have pulled out, let's see, Ben Fuller. I've got Torn Wells, Passion. Have you heard that new Passion song? Little Lauren Daigle and more next.
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Sharing hope and encouragement tonight. 88.3, The Wind. I'm asking Jesus to show you heaven in your circumstances because he's there. He's working miracles. He's carrying your burdens. He's holding you close. Matthew 11:28 reminds us, Jesus said, "Come to me, all of you who are weary and heavy laden, and I will give you rest." And I love what Max Lucado says. He says, God answers. He has answers for troubled times. He always has been the same. Heaven has an occupied throne. You can trust him today. Isn't that good?

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Would you breathe on it? I know there's power in prayer. Torrin Wells on the wind. 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

0: 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Playing your favorites. We'll take a little time and pray together. It's Passion's new one, On the Wind. More coming up. I've got Colton Dixon. Let's see, Francesca Battistelli in there. That new Yveth Luna song, have you heard that? I'll play you that too.
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1: I'm Michelle. I want to share this story with you. A young ensign was given the opportunity to display his abilities at getting a battleship out of port. He had the decks buzzing with men, and soon the vessel was steaming out of the channel. He actually set a new record for getting the destroyer underway and was feeling pretty good about himself until he received a radio message from the captain. The captain said, "My personal congratulations on completing this exercise according to the book and with amazing speed. However, in your haste, you overlooked one unwritten rule. Make sure the captain's on board. You forgot the captain." In our lives, in all of the busyness and all of the things going on, he doesn't want our leftovers. He wants to direct our steps. In him we live and move and have our being. So, Father, we come to you in Jesus' name. And God, would you search us? Show us any areas, Lord, that we're holding back, that we're trying to be the captain of our own ship. We want you to do that. We surrender. We love you. We need you. Every need represented. Thank you for a cancer-free body. Let hope arise in these situations. Cover these friends. Thank you for protection on some missionaries. Thank you, Father, for restoring, for bringing families back together, for restoring marriages. Thank you, Lord, for wisdom and direction for our nation's leaders. We need you so desperately. Father, direct our steps. It's in Jesus' beautiful name that we pray. Amen. Thanks for praying with me.

0: you like it? It's brand new from Yveth Luna, 88.3 The Wind. 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
3: My cat Ferris loves running outside when I open the

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Now, some evenings I take him for walks using a cat leash. When he has his leash on, he is safely connected to me. But when he runs out without it, oh, his big eyes widen with every moving car or sudden noise that scares him. I'm Bethany, and the wind kind of works like that cat leash, except it connects us to the loving arms of our ultimate savior. This world is full of a lot of noise and distraction, but listening to the wind can drown out the weight of the world by helping you stay focused on higher things and connecting you to true safety and peace in Jesus. 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

I so feel like that, just being here with you tonight. Look what God's done. He is so faithful, and I'm so grateful that He is my healer and my hope. I'm Michelle. It's good to be with you tonight. Here's Francesca Battistelli.

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Man, I love that. Corrie ten Boom.

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0: Don't you love that song? I found myself sitting in the car till the song was over yesterday because it's just that good. I'm like, I'm not going to turn it off yet. Does that ever happen to you? Those right song at the right time moments. So grateful. 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

pressing on toward the prize of the upward call of Jesus, right? Building 429, the wind. Let's keep each other encouraged. You know, there's so much craziness going on in the world today, I'm telling you, and it's easy to get discouraged. But man, there's so many beautiful things that God's doing in the midst of that, you know, in the midst of the storm. So share the goodness of God, the faithfulness of God. Notice the I love yous. Let's brag on Jesus. Tell somebody what he's done in your life. Caleb and John, the wind.

0: 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What a great way to start our day.
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0: always reminds me of the woman at the well and Jesus offering living water. That's what the song is called. Music from Kane, Drink Deeply. That's the invitation for you and for me. I love that. I'm Michelle. So great to be back just to encourage you, help you unwind after the busyness of your day. Or maybe you're stepping into the night shift. I'll keep you company.
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0: It really is amazing grace, amazing love, right? I love it. May the God of hope fill you with all joy and peace as you trust in him, so that you may overflow with hope by the power of the Holy Spirit. Romans 15:13.
1: Okay. I'm about to

0: That's great, isn't it? Ann Wilson on the wind. Well, we are celebrating your warrior. Freedom has a face and a name. It may be your dad, your daughter, your husband, your neighbor, my son, the friends who serve quietly and never ask for recognition. We want to honor them this fall here at The Wind by celebrating our warriors. And you can share that story with us. Somebody's going to get a great honor trip to Washington, D.C. for four. So that's awesome. 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

Love that. Seth Schlieder, 88.3, The Wind. I was just looking at some notes in front of me, and, you know, we got to go to George Mueller's first orphanage, and he took care of thousands of orphans, never asked for money, supernatural. And it says he is celebrated for his ridiculous faith. Wouldn't you love to be celebrated for your ridiculous faith? I love that. Here's Evan Kraft.

0: On the night you're falling all to pieces, you can bring your lonely heart to Jesus. What if I told you that I believe it?
1: Oh, so good. Loving that for King of Country on the Wind. Well, we've got some concerts coming up. Jordan Felice will be here. We are Messengers with Andrew Rip and Third Day 30th Anniversary Tour. That is going to be amazing with Zach Williams and Scout of the Saints. That's Mac Powell's daughter who sings in that band. Actually, I got to see the anniversary tour at Red Rocks in Colorado. I had just gotten this crazy diagnosis and was getting ready to do all of the tests and all the craziness. And someone had blessed me with tickets to Red Rocks. I've always wanted to see a concert at Red Rocks and had air miles and had hotel points. So it didn't cost me anything for that, or $11, I think, for the flight. But we went and it was fabulous. Just something about being tucked into those beautiful Red Rocks and worshiping together with Mac Powell. It was awesome. What an incredible experience that was. Anyway, you're invited to come to that concert too. Details are under the events tab in our box office, The Wind Out Radio.
2: Good morning. Oh, good, you're up. Time to start the day. 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Oh, wait, you almost forgot something. Spending some time with the Lord. 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

Oh, God, would you bring it? I love it. Jeremy Camp on the wind. I'm Michelle. So good to share with you tonight. I'll speak with you again tomorrow. And we've got great music for you all night long. Turn the radio up.

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0: Hey, I'm Christy on the Wind. The world is tough and kindness is free. I mean, you've probably heard that saying, be kind because you don't know what battles someone else is fighting. And it's so true. I mean, I know that's happened for me in my life, that I may be walking around looking fine, but I'm not. And really, no matter what, kindness is always welcomed. There are tough things and hard news happening every single day. And a kind word and a smile from someone when you're at the grocery store, or someone who slows down long enough to hold the door for you at the gas station, somebody who asks how you're doing and actually means it, those are the kind of things that change the whole trajectory of your day. They've changed mine before. Maybe they've changed yours too. Maybe we can be that for someone else, because the world is tough and kindness is free.
1: 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That's why we're here, to listen and share the gospel with those hurting and hopeless. 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
1: 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I'm Christy. 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

Welcome to The Wind. Maybe you're ready for something new, or you know somebody who is. The Wind Job Board is a place where you can find local businesses that are hiring. 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

0: Hey, I'm Christy on the Wind. Loneliness isn't new. We've all experienced it at one time or another, but it seems like our world's experiencing an epidemic of loneliness. And while people are spending less time together in person than they were 20 years ago, and that's across all age groups, you can still feel lonely when you are in a group of people. That's something I've experienced so many times. I can be with people but feel isolated and alone, feel like I'm on the outside looking in. Because without making connections that are meaningful, just being around people won't cure our loneliness. I still struggle with those feelings in certain groups, but things changed for me when I started to make connections with others, when I started to find people that I could talk with and share with and be myself with. Because loneliness isn't new. Our God is the one who can heal those feelings of loneliness and isolation. In Psalm 68 in the Bible, it says that God sets the lonely in families. When I asked God to lead me to friends, He did. And it wasn't always the people that I thought it would be, and it didn't always happen in the times and places that I thought it would, but He answered. We can give our feelings of loneliness and isolations over to God, and He'll carry those burdens for us. He'll be our friend, and He'll give us opportunities to connect with others.
1: If it's not good, God.

Hey, I'm Christy on the wind. 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If you don't think so, try putting 3 dog treats in your pocket and then only give that dog 2 of them. See what happens.

0: Welcome to The Wind. I'm Christy. I don't wanna. That's all I could think. I don't wanna. And I tried to think of ways that I wouldn't have to, but it didn't work. I was gonna have to have a conversation, and I dreaded this person's reaction. I really wanted to avoid it. And maybe you've done this before too, where you try to find some other way around or over or under just to avoid a conversation. I get it. Especially when you're concerned about a negative response, because it's been the kind of response that you've gotten before. But you have to do it. And I had to do it. I cried, I prayed, I asked close friends to pray, and then I made the call. And it went okay, but it's not done. And I'm dreading part two just as much as I dreaded part one. But you know what? I did it. You've made those tough calls before, and you can do it again. No matter what happens, you're not alone. And when you do what you're called to do and you're faithful in what God asks you to do, you can then put that worry down. Your part is done, and now you let God do the rest.
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Hey, welcome to The Wind. I'm Christy. And you know what? Shame says you're condemned, but God says you are free.

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0: I've put you through it. 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

0: again how much God loves us and cares for us and wants the very best for us. He doesn't have to do that. He doesn't need us. He wants us. And that makes it a million times more amazing. He wants to be close to us. It makes him glad to have a relationship with us. I mean, what an incredible thing. I don't think I'll ever be able to fully comprehend it. And I think that's okay. I'm just going to keep marveling and keep enjoying God's incredible love.
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0: I'm Christy on the Wind. Slow down. Sometimes I have to say it out loud, just for myself to hear it. Slow down. We live in a world that's always moving, always changing, never slowing, and it can be so easy to get caught up in that pace. And saying slow down sounds simple enough, so then why do we struggle with it? Why does it feel so difficult? I think it's because it matters. It's important. So we have to be intentional about it, because the enemy of our souls doesn't want us to slow down and breathe deep and appreciate all we have and all that God's doing in our life. He wants us to stay hurried and distracted. Slowing down is a gift to our heart and our soul. It allows us to take a look around and see the blessings that we're living in right now, that we're right in the middle of in this moment. Even in difficult seasons, slowing down can help us see that God's moving, that He's working. We can see how He's sustaining us and carrying us through and caring for us. So let's try to do it more. Slow down and see all the amazing things that God's doing right here and right now.
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2: We did a survey. 25 to 30% of The Wind listeners do not yet know Jesus Christ as their personal Lord and Savior. The reason that I give to this ministry is because I believe in missions. I believe that that percentage is too high. I want to reach them in an unassuming, unexpected place, like their car, where most people listen to The Wind. The music that they hear there, the prayer, the encouragement from the Word of God could change their eternal address. And I want to be a part of what God is doing to bring them into relationship. Would you join me?

Welcome to The Wind. I'm Christy, and our verse of the day today, a reminder that God will raise us to new life. 1 Corinthians 6:14, by his power, God raised the Lord from the dead, and he will raise us also.

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Good morning. Welcome to The Wind. I'm Christy. 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

Hey, I'm Christy on the Wind. What's the first thing you do when company's coming over? Me? I start cleaning. I try to straighten up the chaos that is life with three kids and busy schedules, and heaven forbid anybody see my mess. But it can be different with my closest friends because they've seen my mess and I know that they still love me. So I don't worry about it so much. You know who else isn't afraid of my mess? God. All that junk in my past, those mistakes I've tried to scrub away, he sees every bit of it, and he still loves me, accepts me, welcomes me. God isn't scared of my mess or yours. He sees through it all straight to you. And he says, I love you.

0: 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Only Jesus.
1: 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I'm Christy. And when someone asks me how I take my coffee, it is very hard not to say, seriously. I take it very seriously.

0: 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So glad you're here with me this morning. 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

0: across the Ozarks and four states. Pretty nice for today. Our afternoon high 86 in Springfield and about 88 in Joplin. We will have a little bit of cloud cover, but some sunshine too. Could be breezy. Few clouds overnight, upper 60s and low 70s, and then getting windy on Wednesday. Mix of sun and clouds and upper 80s. We've got a pretty good chance of rain all day on Thursday, along with afternoon thunderstorms, and we're in the low 80s. I'm meteorologist Steve Hamilton.
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0: Good day.
1: Hello.
0: Wow, you're
1: loud. I was wondering if you were going to say hi first or if I was going
0: to
1: say
0: hi. Oh, I beat you to it. It's kind of a race.
1: I am not that loud. I don't know what you're talking about.
0: You are loud.
1: I don't know what you're
0: talking about. You are a loud person. Your voice carries, but in a good way. It could carry like this. Which y'all know.
1: You guys, I'm sorry. I don't know where that came from.
0: Anyway.
1: No, I do enjoy being able to hear people. I get complimented, just so you know, sir.
0: Yeah.
1: A decent amount, especially after I am like speaking, preaching, where people are like, thank you for speaking up and clearly enunciating your words. I'm like, you know what? Thank you. Thank you for that.
0: You know, you, I think you would have fared well back in the tent revival days when they didn't have loudspeakers.
1: Yes, the tent revival days are my days. Those are my people, Kyle. It's too bad that that was not my childhood. I never got to go to a tent revival. I have a friend, Whitney. She's young. She's probably young, early 20s. But her parents, that's what they do. They travel around to different tent revivals and they do music. I'm like, what a childhood. So her whole life, she's been going to tent revivals all over the state.
0: I've always wondered, because, you know, we read the stories of Christianity in the 1700s, 1800s here in America.
1: Yes.
0: And the likes of George Whitefield.
1: Yes.
0: And D.L. Moody and Billy Sunday. And they would speak to these large masses of people, thousands of people with no speaker system.
1: Yeah.
0: Because it didn't exist.
1: Right.
0: So they not only had to have a booming voice, but it also had to carry. They had to be that right tone that would cut through all the other noise and carry to the back of the room.
1: Have you seen The Great Awakening?
0: Sadly, no.
1: What's wrong with you?
0: Well, I was waiting for it to come out on streaming, and then
1: it's good. You need to watch it.
0: I need to.
1: Yeah.
0: I need to. Well, good morning. Glad to have you with us. It's Kyle and Sarah on the morning show. Whether your voice is loud and carries across the room, or maybe you're just quiet as a mouse, you're welcome here. And if you need prayer this morning, our team is waiting to hear from you at 877-877-29.
1: Let's pray. Heavenly Father, thank you for this day. Thank you, Lord, for the ability to pray over the airwaves. That is a gift. That is a blessing. And it is a responsibility. Lord, I just pray that today we would be people who are madly in love with you and with others. Lord, that we would draw people to you, Lord, by our testimony, Lord, by our heart for you. Lord, I just pray, God, that we would be little fire starters, that every single one of us would just spark interest in God, in the things of Christ, Lord, because you have made us to multiply the kingdom of God, Lord, that we might bear much fruit. It is to your glory that we bear good fruit. Lord, we love you. We praise you. We thank you for the wind. We thank you, Lord, for every giver. And we pray, Lord, as we are heading into fundraising season again, Lord, that you would raise up an army of givers to keep us on the air. We praise you and we thank you for it. We believe you're going to do it. Lord, we are not beggars. Lord, we do not come to you begging. We come to you as children, and you are a good, good father. So we give you this day, this time, this station in Jesus' name. Amen.

0: They say you have to play an instrument to march in a band.
1: Never had one lesson.
2: But at The Wind, you're included. No music lessons required.

0: perfectly. Mike and Tyler, Colton Dixon on the win with Kyle and Sarah. We are entering into postseason baseball play. World Series is just a few weeks away, and right now you could own a piece of World Series history. There are only two of these available in the entire world. One of them is in the Hall of Fame at Cooperstown. The other is on an auction site. What are they? One of just the two first surviving tickets from the very first World Series game. It was held on October 1st, 1903, between the Pittsburgh Pirates and the Boston. At the time, they were called the Americans. Current bid, $65,000, but they think this thing's going to go up to $250,000 or more.
1: I can't fathom being a collector of anything that I would be willing to drop that kind of money on.
0: It's just not your wheelhouse.
1: It's not.
0: But there are some out there that this, I mean,
1: this is what they've been waiting for.
0: Frame it.
1: Yes.
0: They will put, I mean, Pittsburgh won that game 7-3. I'm thinking that this would be a perfect thing for somebody from Pittsburgh.
1: Right.
0: A Pirate fan.
1: They could donate that money to the Wind.
0: I would be happy to see that happen.
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0: Have you ever heard of choline? I think I'm saying that right. C-H-O-L-I-N-E, choline.
1: Nope.
0: It is apparently an essential nutrient in our diet.
1: Hang on. Nerd alert.
0: Nerd alert.
1: You always do that to me.
0: It's true. I know. Apparently, we, as in America, has grossly underappreciated how valuable that nutrient is. It's found in food, such as eggs, beef, chicken breast, mushrooms. Anyway, we are under eating it. And because of that, apparently we are not giving our brain the nutrients that it needs to battle anxiety. Isn't that interesting? So if you have anxiety issues, perhaps you should go eat some more choline. Just look it up. There's a million things that it is in, but it is all like natural foods. Like foods, what do you know, Kyle? It's in the food that God gave us. Stuff that comes from the earth.
2: News on the Wind is brought to you by Integrity Home Care and Hospice, making a difference in the lives of people all over Southwest Missouri.
0: In the news, former Missouri Attorney General Andrew Bailey is leaving his position as co-deputy director of the FBI and returning to Missouri. Bailey says he wants to return to his family after more than a year with the agency. He left the Missouri AG's office in 25 to join the FBI under Director Kash Patel. Not clear yet whether Bailey will be replaced or whether Christopher Rea will become the FBI's sole deputy director. A major development is taking shape near Camdenton at Lake of the Ozarks, where one developer has purchased a 2,300-acre tract behind the Camdenton Walmart. Lynn Creek will hold a public hearing tomorrow on a proposal to annex about 1,900 acres. The developer says his master planned community would move forward without a data center, despite earlier plans that included one. The annexation, if they do it, does not include approval of a data center. Three large outdoor sculptures have been installed at the Fairbanks and Springfield's Grant Beach neighborhood. The project is a partnership between the Drew Lewis Foundation and Sculpture Walk Springfield, which is expanding its Access to All program into the neighborhood. Five additional sculptures have been placed along the Boonville corridor with support from the Springfield Regional Arts Council. There's a look at news. I'm Sarah Forhetz.
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5: Across the Ozarks and four states, a little bit of cloud cover today. It will be breezy as well, 85 for the high in Springfield and about 87 in Joplin. For the overnight hours, some breezy conditions, partly cloudy, and we're in the upper 60s and low 70s. Then it looks like a mix of sun and clouds on Wednesday with our high in the upper 80s. That big storm system in the southwestern states gets here on Thursday, rain and thunderstorms. I'm meteorologist Steve Hamilton.

on our website right now, thewind.radio. You can go share your warrior story with us. This is to celebrate the warrior in your life, maybe past, present, or future, person who has served our country. And we are just thankful for all who have served, and we want to hear all about it. We're going to be picking a winner with $5,000 trip to Washington, D.C. For four people in April. We're going to send a family there, all thanks to Warrior's Journey and Groom's Office Environments. But this is your final week to get your entry in. 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
1: You know, there is a buzz on the internet today about how some foreigners who came over to watch the World Cup in America are now, you know, back to their home countries and really missing the country that they thought was going to be, you know, very divided and crazy and wild based on what they had seen in the media leading up to it. And they're just talking about, I just want to go back. Like, I loved it so much. I now understand, like, what peace looks like and when governments, you know, can come together in this way. I mean, the media, say what you will about the media, but democracy does depend on a free press. And that, my friends, is huge because they're like, oh, our media was lying to us about what it actually looked like there in these United States, and now we miss it and we want to go back. That's essentially the headline. That's essentially the story.
0: I think they want our ranch dressing.
1: It does. It says that they miss ranch, Walmart, and Buc-ee's.
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0: Matthew West on the wind, Kyle and Sarah with you. Good morning. Now, you may have heard the meteorologist tell you just a moment ago about what we're expecting today and tomorrow. Could start to see some rain moving in the area tomorrow. And that is going to be a big deal because you know how dry...
1: And that is going to be the sad mud puddle that we have been speaking of.
0: It's a badly needed mud puddle in this case. Yeah. You know how dry it's been? I mean, we've gone almost 2 months. We had a little bit of rain a couple of days, but it really wasn't enough to take care of stuff. There's still a high fire danger. You know, most of Arkansas is under a burn ban. We have not had that here.
1: Because we haven't had sizable enough? What you're telling me?
0: I don't know. But, I mean, there are a few isolated places in Missouri with burn bans, but for the most part, we haven't had that. Still, though, you kind of got to be careful because it is so dry.
1: Yeah.
0: Well, that dry is going to come to an end. As it looks like over the next 3 days, Wednesday, Thursday, Friday, we could see anywhere from 2 to 3 inches of rainfall.
1: That's a lot.
0: Over the 3 days.
1: Yeah, okay.
0: But it's not going to all come at once.
1: That's a blessing.
0: It'll be spread out. And that is greatly needed. But it also means you need to prepare because your kiddos are going to have to walk to the school bus in the rain or walk to your car in the rain.
1: Uphill in both directions?
0: Yes. Yeah, that's a possibility as well. So you plan accordingly for those kinds of things. Kind of like yesterday, I was not expecting there to be rain. Stopped at the gas station to get some gasoline and got rained on. I had no umbrella.
1: How much did you pay for said gasoline?
0: I only put a couple of gallons in there. I could not afford.
1: Yeah, dude.
0: I think I'm just going to do that. I've told you before, that's my way I do it. At the gas pump, I will put on maybe 2, 3, 4 gallons in. I won't fill it up.
1: Yeah.
0: Unless I'm going on a long trip, just because it hurts too much right now.
1: Yes.
0: To be thinking about paying for a full tank of gas. And so I'm hoping those prices start to drop down.
1: Yep. Sorry, I changed the subject.
0: I know you
1: back
0: did.
1: Back to the weather. I didn't mean to.
0: It's supposed
1: back
0: to rain.
1: Back to the weather.
0: I got wet. You'll get wet tomorrow.
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1: In the news, Branson will once again take audiences through the wardrobe and into Narnia this fall. 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The tournament is Saturday and Sunday, offering a $200,000 grand prize package for the one who catches the biggest bass, including $100,000 in cash, plus a 2027 bass boat. Fishing runs from 7 a.m. to 3 p.m. both days. Registration is open online. There's a look at news. I'm Sarah Forhetz.
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6: Across the Ozarks and 4 states, pretty nice for today. Our afternoon high 86 in Springfield and about 88 in Joplin. We will have a little bit of cloud cover, but some sunshine too. Could be breezy. Few clouds overnight, upper 60s and low 70s, and then getting windy on Wednesday. Mix of sun and clouds and upper 80s. We've got a pretty good chance of rain all day on Thursday, along with afternoon thunderstorms, and we're in the low 80s. I'm meteorologist Steve Hamilton.
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Let the stars go dim on the wind. We are Messengers. Andrew Rip in concert Sunday night, Yakov Theater in Branson at 7 o'clock for that. We're going to be there as well. Look forward to seeing you. And you can get tickets in our box office at thewind.radio.

0: This is very interesting. What say you, Mr. Kyle? Do you think aliens exist?
1: Oh, you mean extraterrestrial life?
0: Yes.
1: E.T.?
0: E.T., exactly.
1: Man, so I'm a sci-fi junkie. I love science. I would love for the answer to that to be yes.
0: You would?
1: But I think the answer to that is probably no.
0: It's interesting to me because I am okay if they do or do not. Because if God knew that our paths would never cross with them, then that's his prerogative if he wanted to make them or not. So they just sent out a survey to a bunch of scientists, specifically astrobiologists, and 87% of them believe that there are aliens or extraterrestrial life. And the reason is because our galaxy, the Milky Way, is about 6 trillion miles.
1: Yes.
0: Times 100,000.
1: Yes.
0: 6 trillion miles.
1: Yeah.
0: Times 100,000. Yes. Think about that.
1: Yes.
0: Okay. So essentially their reasoning is like, when you think of how big the galaxy is,
1: yes,
0: you have to like times that by a bajillion to actually get to the size of the galaxy. Like, our finite minds can't even comprehend that. So I think that they're thinking, because of the vastness of it, the odds that we are the only ones with life, to them, the scientists, 87% of them, seems unlikely.
1: Okay. All right. And I get that. I understand the reasoning. I mean, it would be kind of exciting to find out that there's other life and galaxies spread across the universe. That'd be kind of fun, right?
0: I mean, I guess so. About? Like, I don't know that the Bible has to tell us all the things. Like, I mean, it says that it can't all be contained. There's so many stories that this book cannot contain them
1: Let
0: all.
1: Me throw this one at you, though. Think about this for just a second. What if, in his infinite wisdom and his creative hand, when God created all there is to be that was created, that he chose to give us, and only us, the miracle of the heavens, the marvality? I don't even know if that's a word. I just made that up. The specter of the heavens.
0: Yeah.
1: Just for our enjoyment.
0: Right.
1: And nobody else.
0: I don't know.
1: I don't know.
0: It's interesting because I know that as a whole, there's probably lots of non-Christian people in science.
1: Definitely.
0: But there's also believers. There's always a remnant. There's always a remnant. The creation for the Institute for Creation Research or whatever, CRI, I think it's called.
1: Yeah. What do they think?
0: I don't know what they think, but they are brilliant minds and they are definitely strong Christian people who are also scientists and understand all these things.
1: I would be okay.
0: So
1: I would be okay if God said this is the only place, because then that means that we are that special, even more that special.
0: Yeah.
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0: author.
1: Brandon Lake, Nick Jonas on the wind with Kyle and Sarah. Do you like this ministry? Do you like this ministry enough that you could give us your opinion to make it better? I would hope so.
2: I would like to think so, at least.
1: Yeah, it's pretty easy to do. It's about 15 minutes of your time. And you know what? If you can get started on it now and then finish it up later, that's fine. You can save your progress. But if you've just got 15 minutes that you could just spare us in this moment, I could use 5-10 people who'd be willing to take our text survey if you've not taken it yet. 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There is a yellow graphic that comes up that says just we want your opinion. Give us your comments. Give us your thoughts. And you can help change or direct the path that we take. How does it work? So you give your opinion, and we combined all of the survey opinions, and it shows us things like the social media platforms that you tend to use more than others. It shows you how you listen in the car, or maybe how you listen at home or at work, the things that interest you about this ministry, and those all combine to help us know exactly what it is that we need to be providing to meet your needs. So it's a pretty cool thing that you can be a part of. You can help shape this ministry with just 15 minutes of your time, and all you need to do is open up the Wind app and go to the yellow banner again that says, give us your opinion.
3: News on the Wind is brought to you by Integrity Home Care and Hospice, making a difference in the lives of people all over Southwest Missouri.
2: In the news, former Missouri Attorney General Andrew Bailey is leaving his position as co-deputy director of the FBI and returning to Missouri. Bailey says he wants to return to his family after more than a year with the agency. He left the Missouri AG's office in 2005 to join the FBI under Director Kash Patel. Not clear yet whether Bailey will be replaced or whether Christopher Rea will become the FBI's sole deputy director. A major development is taking shape near Camdenton at Lake of the Ozarks, where one developer has purchased a 2,300-acre tract behind the Camdenton Walmart. Lynn Creek will hold a public hearing tomorrow on a proposal to annex about 1,900 acres. The developer says his master planned community would move forward without a data center, despite earlier plans that included one. The annexation, if they do it, does not include approval of a data center. Three large outdoor sculptures have been installed at the Fairbanks and Springfield's Grant Beach neighborhood. The project is a partnership between the Drew Lewis Foundation and Sculpture Walk Springfield, which is expanding its Access to All program into the neighborhood. Five additional sculptures have been placed along the Boonville corridor with support from the Springfield Regional Arts Council. There's a look at news. I'm Sarah Forhetz.
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4: Across the Ozarks and four states, a little bit of cloud cover today. It will be breezy as well, 85 for the high in Springfield and about 87 in Joplin. For the overnight hours, some breezy conditions, partly cloudy, and we're in the upper 60s and low 70s. Then it looks like a mix of sun and clouds on Wednesday with our high in the upper 80s. That big storm system in the southwestern states gets here on Thursday, rain and thunderstorms. I'm meteorologist Steve Hamilton.

0: This is quite the talent. There is a pilot in Northwest Arkansas, flies out of Bentonville, and he takes his small plane and makes art in the sky. What do you call that? Jet stream? Is that called the jet stream? How do you do that? He like follows a flight pattern and leaves behind like the tail, you know, like
1: the smoke trail.
0: The smoke trail.
1: Okay.
0: And he just did one that says, "You are loved." But he's also painted like Mona Lisa with the sky. He solicits like requests from people and then goes up and flies the path to make it, to make the message in the sky. It's the craziest thing. I mean, he says that the sky is his canvas. Like, for instance, he wrote, like, "Pray for Nepal after the natural disaster." Wow. You know, just cool. Oh, my goodness. The Pilot Picasso. Check him out.

0: That's Phil Wickham running to a runaway. Lauren Daigle helping out on that one. It's Kyle and Sarah needing your help. This ministry needs your help. We are financially supported by the people that listen to this. Maybe it's a business owner. Maybe it's a head of a household just like you.
1: Mm-hmm.
0: You're getting your family around. You're enjoying what you're hearing on the wind. It doesn't happen just because, hey, we wish you good luck or happy feels, anything like that. No, it happens because there are people who have put their money where their, I guess in this case, where their belief is, where their feelings are, where they have recognized that the ministry is making a difference.
1: Yeah.
0: You know, we reach, in the course of a month, we reach around 120, 140,000 people, give or take. And that's a significant number of people that live in the Ozarks and Four States region. Those people are seeking Jesus. Those just like you. In fact, it's you seeking Jesus, seeking to grow closer to Him, seeking to encourage your children to follow Him. If you're looking for music that you can sing along with, that points you directly to Jesus, all of that stuff is wrapped up in what we do. And it's all supported by people just like you. I would encourage you, with Share-a-thon coming up here in about a month, we could use your help. 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

time before, and well, maybe you've experienced it yourself, or maybe you've wondered, is that really a thing? 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

0: Kyle and Sarah on the Wind Morning Show. A piece of our childhood
1: mm-hmm.
0: has passed away.
1: Yeah. Saved by the Bell. Who was a Saved by the Bell fan? Anybody?
0: A lot of people.
1: Anybody? Right? I know. I remember I watched Saved by the Bell.
0: Yeah, Saturday mornings.
1: The principal. What's his name? Mr. Is it Belvedere? What's his name?
0: No. I think that was a different show.
1: I can't remember it, but I know his face.
0: Principal Richard Belding.
1: Oh, okay. Close enough. So, Dennis Haskins. I don't know why I'm laughing because he passed away. This is a sad story, but the name.
0: He brought a lot of fun memories, though.
1: Yes. I mean,
0: there were a lot of laughs, at some of them at his expense.
1: I do, however, remember the jingle. It's all right because I'm saved by the

0: Stories on the Wind is brought to you by Integrity Home Care and Hospice, making a difference in the lives of people all over Southwest Missouri.
1: In the news, former Missouri Attorney General Andrew Bailey is leaving his position as co-deputy director of the FBI and returning to Missouri. Bailey says he wants to return to his family after more than a year with the agency. He left the Missouri AG's office in 25 to join the FBI under Director Kash Patel. Not clear yet whether Bailey will be replaced or whether Christopher Rea will become the FBI's sole deputy director. A major development is taking shape near Camdenton at Lake of the Ozarks, where one developer has purchased a 2,300-acre tract behind the Camdenton Walmart. Lynn Creek will hold a public hearing tomorrow on a proposal to annex about 1,900 acres. The developer says his master planned community would move forward without a data center, despite earlier plans that included one. The annexation, if they do it, does not include approval of a data center. Three large outdoor sculptures have been installed at the Fairbanks and Springfield's Grant Beach neighborhood. The project is a partnership between the Drew Lewis Foundation and Sculpture Walk Springfield, which is expanding its Access to All program into the neighborhood. Five additional sculptures have been placed along the Boonville corridor with support from the Springfield Regional Arts Council. There's a look at news. I'm Sarah Forhetz.
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5: Across the Ozarks and four states, pretty nice for today. Our afternoon high, 86 in Springfield and about 88 in Joplin. We will have a little bit of cloud cover, but some sunshine, too. Could be breezy. Few clouds overnight, upper 60s and low 70s, and then getting windy on Wednesday. Mix of sun and clouds and upper 80s. We've got a pretty good chance of rain all day on Thursday, along with afternoon thunderstorms, and we're in the low 80s. I'm meteorologist Steve Hamilton.
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0: Hey, good morning, Cotton Sarah with you. You ever gone through a community and you see something unique and you scratch your head, wonder what the deal is with that? For instance, if you drive through downtown Springfield, you'll see odd little statues. If you drive over by Missouri State, you'll see colorful bears all over the campus. What is the deal with
1: that? If you drive
0: by,
1: is it Chesterfield Village that has the fork?
0: Yeah, over behind the marketing place over there. Yeah, what is the deal with that? I think every community has their little oddity like that. And Joplin folks have been watching this go up now for a few weeks. But if you travel through Joplin, you may have that same reaction. What is the deal with that? The utility boxes, you know, you go to a stoplight and you see the box off the side that controls those. Those are at downtown Joplin. Those are getting decorated.
1: Oh.
0: It's called the Art Outside the Box Project. And there's a group that puts vinyl wraps around those boxes. They have about 30 more to go.
1: I like it.
0: We'll be putting those up in the coming weeks and have a big ribbon cutting to celebrate the project later this fall.
1: That's awesome. It reminds me of the waterways in Springfield, you know, when they were decorating
0: the drainage.
1: The drains. Yeah.
0: And they would paint the top of the drain
1: area.
0: It's
1: making necessary things look beautiful.

0: booze.
1: Guaranteed to get you in the best mood ever.
2: Okay, wait, hang on. Sorry, a note from legal saying guaranteed is a little strong.
3: I have to say results may vary.
4: But from what everyone says, the wind is a big mood booster.
1: Okay, cool. That one's approved. The wind.

0: You know how you have to read the fine print sometimes?
1: Always.
0: Always. Yeah, I need to do that more often probably. Always. There is a story out from Anthropic, and they are cautioning potential investors. You got to read the fine print, but if you are planning to invest in AI, the warning is this. The robots could exhibit, quote, self-preserving behaviors in attempts to, quote, resist shutdown or, quote, conceal or manipulate information with behavior resembling blackmail. So the robots are about to blackmail the humans in order to preserve themselves, apparently.
1: Now, is this speculation or has this happened?
0: It is a news story that Reuters put out after some potential investors actually did read the fine print. And then they're like, oh, okay.
2: Good morning.
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0: Matt Maher on the wind with Kyle and Sarah. The election, general election, is 5 weeks from today, and it'll be here before we know it.
1: It will be. Five weeks. Wow.
0: Yep. First Tuesday in November is when that's going to land. What day will that be? That'll be the 3rd.
1: Yes.
0: November 3rd. And obviously the candidates, there are a lot of candidates out there that are running for office. They hope to get your vote. You're going to see a lot of ads elsewhere. We don't do political advertising here. And so our airwaves are a little bit more silent, maybe a little bit more sane.
1: Yeah.
0: We like it that way. But we do want to keep you informed on some of the things that you're going to see on the ballot. So over the next few weeks, we'll be talking about some of these. One of those is Proposition A. You're going to see Proposition A. It's going to get a lot of attention because this would, you might remember the hubbub that happened earlier this year when the state of Missouri legislature wanted to change the congressional map that impacts how what is it?
1: Basically, geographically, where people vote.
0: Right.
1: Yes.
0: And that would have impact in the next presidential election.
1: Right.
0: So what the design would do would dilute the Kansas City District 5, and it would also dilute District 2 in the St. Louis area. And that was overturned by the U.S. Supreme Court. They said, no, you can't do that. It's got to go through a vote of the people. So here's the vote of the people, Prop A, which is 5 weeks from today. So what you need to do is you need to take a look at the map, and you need to see and decide for yourself if this is something that you would agree with, and then cast your vote in favor or against.
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1: In the news, Branson will once again take audiences through the wardrobe and into Narnia this fall. Logos Theater is now presenting C.S. Lewis's The Lion, the Witch, and the Wardrobe at the Branson Hillside Theater. That show's running now through December 19th and features large-scale sets, original music, handmade costumes, and a life-size puppet representing Aslan. The Hillside Theater is on historic Highway 165 in Branson. 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There's a look at news. I'm Sarah Forhetz.
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4: Across the Ozarks and four states, a little bit of cloud cover today. It will be breezy as well, 85 for the high in Springfield and about 87 in Joplin. For the overnight hours, some breezy conditions, partly cloudy, and we're in the upper 60s and low 70s. Then it looks like a mix of sun and clouds on Wednesday with our high in the upper 80s. That big storm system in the southwestern states gets here on Thursday, rain and thunderstorms. I'm meteorologist Steve Hamilton.

0: Sometimes I make notes in my phone whenever I hear somebody say something good. And I heard this the other day on the radio. And the person was talking about marriage in particular and parenting, I guess. But she said, do not be a one-topic parent or spouse. And I had to think about that for a minute. And I think that it kind of goes along with the, like, don't be a naggy wife. Like, don't fixate on one topic with your spouse or with your children where the only thing that you're ever thinking about is the one thing. Does that make sense?
1: Yes, you know? It does.
0: Yeah. Because then you have a tendency to, like, fixate on that and miss all the other things that are happening, good, bad, or ugly. Because all you're concerned about is this one thing. And trying to control it, trying to make it go your way. And I just thought that that was good advice.

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1: Every day.
0: Well, every day, Kyle, you tell us, almost every day. Okay, almost every day. You tell us what day it is. Like, it's National Siblings Day or it's National Cheesecake Day.
1: Is this the coffee thing?
0: Today's National Coffee Day, and you didn't even let me in on that secret because I'm not following that, but you probably knew that to
1: be
0: true.
1: Well, I kind of did.
0: Why would you not have said something? It's my favorite drink.
1: It's not my thing.
0: I know, but it is mine, and we are friends. So I thought.
1: Okay. All right.
0: So I'm a little upset about it. Also, there have been times in your life where you have brought in coffee. You know what I mean? I assume that you have a company credit card. I do not. I just kind of felt like I was worthy of it. That's all. Yeah,
1: no,
0: I am. I am.
1: It's not my thing. It is not my thing. I'm sorry. I didn't mean to disappoint you.
0: Well, you did.
1: But I will tell you, there is a Dunkin' in our parking lot, and you can get a free medium, hot, or iced coffee with purchase through their app today.
0: Really?
1: Hey, that's not even fair. I mean, come on. Bait and switch. You got to buy something to get the freebie.
0: Yeah. And also, I do like Dunkin's black coffee, but their drinks, and here's the thing, I love sugar. It's true, I do. But for some reason, anything other than their black coffee to me is so sweet that I like don't know what to do with it.
1: Starbucks today is launching the Aerocano. It's air whipped blondie espresso. It's a new take on the iced Americano.
0: Ooh, that
1: launches today.
0: Tasty.
1: Yep. They also have three new mini pies: the apple crumble, pumpkin, and pecan.
0: Pumpkin, please.
1: Today. Yep. Who else is doing something? I would just, if you have your favorite coffee spot,
0: yeah,
1: I would ask, do you have any specials for National Coffee?

0: on the Wind is brought to you by Integrity Home Care and Hospice, making a difference in the lives of people all over Southwest Missouri.
1: In the news, former Missouri Attorney General Andrew Bailey is leaving his position as co-deputy director of the FBI and returning to Missouri. Bailey says he wants to return to his family after more than a year with the agency. He left the Missouri AG's office in 2025 to join the FBI under Director Kash Patel. Not clear yet whether Bailey will be replaced or whether Christopher Rea will become the FBI's sole deputy director. A major development is taking shape near Camdenton at Lake of the Ozarks, where one developer has purchased a 2,300-acre tract behind the Camdenton Walmart. Lynn Creek will hold a public hearing tomorrow on a proposal to annex about 1,900 acres. The developer says his master planned community would move forward without a data center, despite earlier plans that included one. The annexation, if they do it, does not include approval of a data center. Three large outdoor sculptures have been installed at the Fairbanks and Springfield's Grant Beach neighborhood. The project is a partnership between the Drew Lewis Foundation and Sculpture Walk Springfield, which is expanding its Access to All program into the neighborhood. Five additional sculptures have been placed along the Boonville corridor with support from the Springfield Regional Arts Council. There's a look at news. I'm Sarah Forhetz.
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4: Across the Ozarks and four states, pretty nice for today. Our afternoon high, 86 in Springfield and about 88 in Joplin. We will have a little bit of cloud cover, but some sunshine too. Could be breezy. Few clouds overnight, upper 60s and low 70s, and then getting windy on Wednesday. Mix of sun and clouds and upper 80s. We've got a pretty good chance of rain all day on Thursday, along with afternoon thunderstorms, and we're in the low 80s. I'm meteorologist Steve Hamilton.
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0: Today's hope and encouragement verse, 1 Corinthians 6:14, by his power, God raised the Lord from the dead, and he will raise us also. Have you been paying attention to some of the religious news, the Christian news that's been sweeping the country the last couple of weeks?
1: I don't know.
0: Last week, CBN had a story about the Biltmore Church in North Carolina. They had a mass baptism, 458 people baptized.
1: Oh, wow.
0: In one day. If that was the largest single-day baptism in that church's 137-year history.
1: Well, I'd say so. That's amazing.
0: That's a lot. This past weekend, Lake Point Church in Texas baptized 882 people in a mass baptism.
1: Is that Josh Howerton's church?
0: I think that is. Yep,
1: sounds
0: that is.
1: Familiar.
0: That's
1: yeah.
0: his church.
1: Man, that's so cool. The Lord is moving. Like, just when you think, like, the world is going to hell in a handbasket, you hear stories like that, and you recognize, like, we have to look up and recognize what God is doing among us.

0: John Reddick on the wind. I don't know how my cousin did, but my cousin Caleb competed last night in American Ninja Warrior.
1: Oh, I'm so jealous. That's so exciting. Does he tell you when it airs?
0: No. I mean, it probably won't air for a few months.
1: Yeah. I absolutely love that show. We watch it as a family, and I dream of the day when my arms would be strong enough to allow me to somehow survive past the first obstacle.
0: Do you do rock climbing?
1: No. Mm-mm,
0: I think that is almost a requirement.
1: Yeah. The ones who do well in that, yes, can rock climb, or else they're like gymnasts, you know?
0: What was the show that The Rock, Dwayne Johnson, had? It was also on NBC.
1: I don't know.
0: But it did not. It was similar to...
1: It didn't take off, is what you're telling me?
0: Well, I mean, I think it went 2 seasons, but then it just kind of...
1: Yeah.
0: It just didn't have the same following as American Ninja Warrior. But it was a similar concept, but instead of using all of your arm strength, it was really more about bulk and body strength.
1: Right.
0: More full body strength. Anyway.
1: Yeah, I love those shows.
0: You could do that one.
1: He's not from Crane, is he?
0: No.
1: Okay.
0: No.
1: Because there's a guy from Crane that, and I can't remember his name, but he also has competed before on American Ninja Warrior.
0: Oh, and did well.
1: I remember him because he was like he worked at the high school, and so he had all his students cheering him on.
0: No, Caleb's from Mountain Grove.
1: Okay. That's so cool.
0: So he did perform last night. He competed last night. But obviously they're under an NDA.
1: He has to sign the disclosure. Yeah. I will not tell Kyle how I did.
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0: And Sunday tilts on the turf. 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
1: And encouragement is a way of life at the Wind.
0: Thanks for listening.

0: Now that the Chiefs are 3-0, it's a little bit more fun to talk football. Yeah. And did you see Patrick Mahomes is now, for the first time, tied with Tom Brady for the most wins by a quarterback through 150 starts, including the playoffs. So just in case you were wondering who is the best quarterback of all time, Tom Brady is getting a run for the money.
1: I think he'll still end up with more Super Bowl wins than Patrick.
0: You do?
1: Yeah. Patrick's 30. You know, he still has a ways to go.
0: What is the difference? What's the number? Now I got to Google box it.
1: 7-3?
0: I don't know. How many Super Bowls has Tom Brady won? Dun, da, da, da, da, 7.
1: I was right.
0: There 7. You go. 7. Good job. 3. Okay, hold on. Let me type in Patrick Mahomes.
1: So Patrick has to win 4 more Super Bowls in the latter part of his career.
0: Okay, yeah, because he only has 3. You might be right about that. Not, that's a pretty big difference.
1: Not everybody. In fact, nobody else has ever been Tom Brady.
0: Yeah, because you also have to make it to the... I mean, your team has to make it to the Super Bowl, first of all.
1: Here's the latest from Katie Nicole on the Wind with Kyle and Sarah.

0: Danny Gokey on the win. Kyle and Sarah about to conclude our time here in just a few minutes. Before we get to that point, though, I have this point to point to you, asking for you to, anyway, to point your web browser.
1: Okay.
0: What else can I point
1: tracking
0: to?
1: Tracking with you.
0: We need your help on the tech survey. It's back. It's something we do every year, and it's our way to gauge how we're doing with you in terms of how we're interviewing.

0: 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And it's very valuable. And this morning, I need five more people who would take that challenge, take that up, just 15 minutes. Just five of you give us 15 minutes to make a difference in the wind.
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0: Before we go, here's a verse from Psalm 46. God is within her. 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
1: All right.
0: Him too, Kyle. 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
1: You think it applies
0: I think so.
1: Both ways?
0: I think so.
1: Friends, God delights in the details of your life. Have a wonderful Tuesday. We'll be back in 20 hours.

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Well, that's David Leonard on the wind singing Well Done, and that song kicks off my Tuesday morning with you. Hey, friend, I'm Bethany. I've got some really great news. Today is National Coffee Day, which I think affects most of us most days. 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So hey, if you too are a big fan of coffee, I hope you're able to have a good cup of Joe today, maybe while listening to the wind. Yeah, keep it locked in. We've got a lot of great music to listen to together, a lot of fun stuff to talk about. Right now, Zoe Death, It's Mercy Me. This is the wind.

0: floor. Lord, you can have all the glory. Take the glory, it's yours.
1: It's that new one from Bodhi on the Wind. It's called Go For Broke. I'm Bethany. Hey, let's talk fall. I hope you're cool with us chatting about fall a little bit this hour on the Wind. Friend, I came across some fall self-care ideas that I think would be great for anyone. Now, they're mainly geared towards mamas, but hey, men, women, children, anybody can enjoy these fun activities, like just stepping outside in sweater weather. Maybe go shopping for a cozy new outfit. I like that one. 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
6: If it's not good,

Well, it seems like each and every fall, one of my favorite parts of the season is carving pumpkins. Oh, and Bethany, this is the win. I haven't carved a pumpkin yet. Yet being the key word. I can't wait to sink my little carving knives into a good gourd. It's so funny, too, because I start off small with just like one pumpkin, and then I find myself getting two pumpkins the next time I go to the store, and then, oh, making an excuse to go to Fast Knife Farm in Springfield, for example, to pick up even more pumpkins to carve, and it just slowly turns into an addiction throughout the fall season. So I haven't gotten started with carving yet this fall, but I'm looking forward to it. And friend, if you're excited about carving pumpkins too, I've got a couple tips for you. Yeah, my friend Jamie shared these three tips online. She recommends using LED tea lights instead of real candles. Okay, yeah, so for a little bit of flameless, heat-free lighting, tea lights are pretty great. She also recommends mixing a little bit of bleach or vinegar in a spray bottle and then spraying that on your pumpkin whenever you're done making your carving. This will help fight mold. Ooh, she says also just keeping your pumpkin off of the ground, like the bare ground, will stop it from getting bottom rot a little bit quicker. And that makes total sense because the ground is usually wet. So, good tip. And lastly, she says seal all of the cut edges with petroleum jelly. Yeah, that'll lock in moisture. And that should preserve your cool carved pumpkin designs just a little bit longer.

0: Hey, you don't lose heart. Great reminder from Stephen Curtis Chapman on the Wind. I'm Bethany. And hey, I've got a reminder too. We are wrapping up Celebrate Your Warrior this Friday. Yeah, friend, if you have not sent in your story of your hero, the brave man or woman in your family or in your friend group that has either served our country or is currently serving, well, we would love to meet them. Yeah, you can share a fun story just about their personality or some fun memories that you've made with them. You could share about their faith, maybe how their faith even carried them through their time in the service, or you could just share the details of their service to our country. We would just love to hear all about them. 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Yeah, that includes the airfare, hotel accommodations, and a guided tour through the National Mall. So that'll be a very special time for one hero and three people that they love, again, this coming April to Washington, D.C. Now, this trip is made possible by the Warrior's Journey and Groom's Office Environment, so big shout out to them. But yes, friend, this is the final week to enter your hero and to celebrate your warrior. We've got more details online at thewind.radio. 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
1: My cat Ferris loves running outside when I open the front door of my apartment. He'll push past me, run down the hallway, down the stairs, down the sidewalk, and straight towards the busy street next to my building. Now, some evenings I take him for walks using a cat leash. When he has his leash on, he is safely connected to me. But when he runs out without it, oh, his big eyes widen with every moving car or sudden noise that scares him. I'm Bethany, and the wind kind of works like that cat leash. Except it connects us to the loving arms of our ultimate savior. This world is full of a lot of noise and distraction, but listening to the wind can drown out the weight of the world by helping you stay focused on higher things and connecting you to true safety and peace in Jesus. 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
1: Gratitude is a way of life. So thanks for listening.
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She has been serving the St. Pete Beach area as a firefighter. And I guess the Guinness World Record people just now figured out about her because she is now officially the shortest female firefighter on record. She's a whopping 147.32 centimeters, or 4 feet 10 inches. But despite her size, she has braved all kinds of house calls and calamities. She drives the fire truck, she sprays those high-powered water hoses, and she even enters flaming buildings. She doesn't let her height keep her down. You know, maybe they shouldn't call her the shortest female firefighter. They should call her the most fun-sized female firefighter.

Like, can you imagine breaking a Guinness World Record just for being the shortest person in your field? I'm Bethany. This is The Win. Let me tell you about Autumn Kelso. She is 4 feet 10 inches, but for the past 5 years,

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0: grateful for you.
1: That's Chandler Moore's latest on the wind. It's called God, I'm Just Grateful. I'm Bethany, and I'm grateful for some time with you today. Thanks for listening to The Wind. Hey, we have an opportunity to worship together while listening to songs that we play all the time here on The Wind live. Very soon, actually this Sunday, October 4th, We Are Messengers and Andrew Rip are going to be at Yakov Theater in Branson. So yeah, we're always playing We Are Messengers and Andrew Rip. So what a collab. It's going to be a great night of praise and worship in Branson. I know Kyle is going to be there from the morning show representing us. So yeah, if you're pumped to hear songs like Wholehearted, Maybe It's Okay, Come What May, and For the Love of God, get ready to sing along with a whole room of people who know the lyrics and are worshiping with you. It's going to be a great night. 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

0: Over the weekend, I got to spend a night in my childhood bed again. That was nice. I'm Bethany. This is The Win. Yeah, I've still got a twin-size bed at my parents' place, and I spent the night Saturday night. I don't know what the weather was like in our listening area, but Northwest Arkansas, it poured down rain, and so I slept with the windows open. And oh, friend, it was so relaxing. It was like a nice crisp evening. And with cooler temperatures around the corner, I am looking forward to more nights like that. But man, friend, if you would consider yourself a hot sleeper, like you always get toasty at night, maybe sleeping with the windows open is just a no-go for you at any season, because you always need the air conditioning on. You always need that cooling fan cooling you off. But friend, if you do tend to be a hot sleeper at night, I've got a little research study find that might be interesting for you. Yeah, there was a sleep lab conducted in Berlin by a guy named Dr. Sebastian Herberger. Isn't that a fun name, Herberger? He had 72 adults, and he had them each sleep one night on a regular foam mattress, and then one night on a mattress that is built to pull heat out of your body. Because he had this theory that heat leaves our body through our back. And what he found was that every single person that slept on the cooling mattress got more deep sleep than whenever they were just sleeping on the foam mattress. And that deep sleep is the kind of sleep that restores our brain. So we want that. So he says, this is his theory, to fall asleep and to really stay asleep, our temperature does need to drop. But most mattresses hold heat that is trying to exit our body. So even your cooling fan at night is kind of cooling down the wrong side of you. So I don't know if you tend to get pretty toasty at night. Maybe something like a cooling mattress topper might really help you out.
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Well, with our modern day technology, we are able to send pictures of a sunset around the world almost instantly. But what if someday you would be able to smell maybe your mom's apple pie through your phone? Now, we're not there yet, but we might be getting close. This is Wild. I'm Bethany. This is The Wind. Some researchers at Yale have developed a machine learning system, so I think it's using AI, that can predict how humans perceive mixtures of odor. So unlike color, which has things like a digital color wheel, there isn't currently an equivalent system to describing smells, but they're working on it, a way that we can describe the crispness of a fresh sourdough loaf or that homemade apple butter that grandma made. Yeah, imagine eventually being able to describe a smell digitally in the same way that you can specific colors. I'm really confused about how this works, but I'm kind of curious. I don't really know if we need this necessarily, but kind of interesting.

0: Wow, friend, thank you so much to those of you who have already taken the time to fill out our technology survey. That's awesome. I'm Bethany. This is The Win. I heard yesterday we had around 70 people already send in their feedback about what types of technology they are using. Because here at The Win, we just want to meet you where you're at. We want to learn about what forms of media, what apps you're using, what kind of tech you consume, so that hopefully we can be able to... Oh, wait, I got a sneeze coming on. It's coming. Oh, man. Okay, sorry, friend. I did cover. Okay, what was I talking about? Tech survey. Yeah. Oh, we want your feedback, friend. Sorry, my eyes are watering. If you haven't gotten a chance to fill out our technology survey, maybe today's the day. It doesn't take too long. I mean, I guess it takes around 15 minutes. But if you do get distracted or busy while you're doing it, you can pause and come back and resume at any time. But again, thank you so much to those of you who have already sent in your feedback. And we look forward to hearing yours. The survey's online at thewin.radio. Just click on the yellow rotating banner that says we want your feedback, or click on that banner through the Win's mobile app. Thank you.
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0: And God saw everything that he had made, and behold, it was very good.
1: Ah, friend, have you heard of an Australian ghost shark? An Australian ghost shark. Now, they also get the nickname elephant fish or elephant shark, probably because of their nose. Yeah, they've got these bizarre, flexible, shovel-shaped noses that are full of sensory structures that help them find prey underneath sand or the muddy seafloors. Yeah, they love living on the bottom of shallow waters, but they can survive up to 650 feet below the surface. Now, hint the name, they do live in Australia, but they're also found in parts of New Zealand. I think this is pretty interesting. Unlike other sharks, they don't have rows of sharp teeth, but instead they have plate-like teeth, which are used for crushing prey. Now, their bodies are really flexible because they're actually made up of cartilage instead of bones. So they're more similar to a ray than a shark, it seems like. But they get the name ghost shark because they have kind of an eerie appearance. Some of them are grayishy blue, others are brownishy gold, but they've got brown spots, and they are definitely known for their very unique noses and their very large eggs. In fact, their eggs are like 10 inches in length, which is enormous compared to the shark itself. Man. But God was extra creative whenever he designed the Australian ghost sharks.

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Brandon Lake's latest on the win. That was How Good God Is. I'm Bethany, and I know looking for work is not a good time. If you're on the job hunt, hey, don't forget about our jobs board online at thewin.radio. This is cool, but 8 new jobs got added to the jobs board just yesterday. That's a bunch. I mean, there's way more than 8 on our board right now. In fact, there's 22 job listings. 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I see a construction and home service opportunity with Blue Ladder Roofing of the Ozarks. 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I see a medical and health position with Ozark Riverview Manor. They're looking for a new nurse. 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I see full-time opportunities. I see jobs in ministry, construction and home service, business, medical and health. Did I already say that? Maybe. 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

0: Earlier this morning on The Wind, we were celebrating the world's shortest female firefighter. But I'm Bethany. This is The Wind. I remember talking about all of the brave things that she does as a firefighter. But you know, sometimes firefighters just do wholesome things too. Like yesterday in Middletown Township, New Jersey, some firefighters rescued a doe that had gotten trapped in a metal fence. Yeah, unfortunately, this area has been dealing with a lot of heavy storms and there's some flooding in this area. To escape the flooding, the deer tried to run through the fence and poor baby got stuck in the bars. Now, this was like a 15-minute operation to free the deer, and thankfully the deer was uninjured, but the firefighters, I feel like, just went above and beyond to try to help this little lady. They put a pink blanket over her head to try to block some sparks and keep her calm because they had to use an electric saw to cut her out of the bars. Man, isn't that sad? That's awesome that these firefighters did this. I remember when I was younger, there was a deer that tried jumping over my neighbor's fence and got stuck. Like, her leg got caught and it broke and the deer died. It was the saddest thing. We didn't discover it until the next morning, and it seemed like such a terrible way to die, being stuck in a metal fence. But thankfully, these firefighters in Midtown, New Jersey, made sure that that wasn't this deer's fate.
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5: In the midst of life's challenges.

there are a lot of great forms of comfort out there. Yeah, if you're having a bad day, you can usually encourage yourself with a warm meal or a nice bath or maybe sitting under your weighted blanket. I love my weighted blanket. Or maybe just talking with a friend or a family member can make you feel better. But for true comfort, friend, I want to remind you of the ultimate comforter, our good, good guide, because I was reminded of that truth today thanks to a page I've been reading out of this Worry Less, Pray More devotional book written by Donna K. Maltese. Here, I want to share it with you. Isaiah chapter 51, verse 12 says, "I, yes, I am the one who comforts you. So why are you afraid of mere humans who wither like grass and disappear?" God understands you like no other. He knows your worries, fears, hopes, dreams, and passions. He sees what's going on in your life. That's why Father God wants to fill you, his son or daughter, with assurance that he alone is the one who can and does comfort you. He is all-powerful and eternal, unlike humans who will just fade away one day, wither like grass, and become as nothing. So when you are worried or fearful about what someone might say or do next, draw close to the one who comforts you like no other. Lean into God, into his power, his promises, and his protection. Remind yourself of who he is and the solace he and his presence provide. Allow his love and light to pour over you as you

0: That's Jordan Police on the Wind. Hey, he is coming to our listening area in November. We've got tickets and more details about his performance happening at Macedonia Baptist Church online at thewind.radio. Just visit our box office. But hey, I'm Bethany. You know me. I love talking about animals, and I just learned something wild about bottlenose dolphins. Yeah, some students that are attending University of the Sunshine Coast have been monitoring different dolphins. They've got this one named Bubbles, and they have noticed something very unique with Bubbles. Bubbles has done this 11 times, but he will harass schools of fish and then select an individual fish to chase until it regurgitates its food. Yeah, the fish, I guess, gets exhausted or freaked out, and then it just pukes. And then the dolphin will eat the expelled remains. Is that the best way to say that? The dolphins are eating the fish puke. How crazy is that? Now, these researchers are claiming that it's kind of like an easy way for dolphins to find food. It's wild that the dolphins aren't just eating the fish. Instead, they want the fish puke. Ew. But this is a thing in the animal kingdom where animals will steal food or collect food from another. But I guess bottlenose dolphins have developed this technique. That's so weird.
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5: This is Max Lucado. Worshippers of Baal believe they could earn the favor of their God through violence or promiscuous sex. For that reason, the priests cut themselves, had prostitutes in the temple, and offered babies in the fire. What would such paganism do to a culture? We don't have to look far to know. What two themes dominate our society? Violence and sex. On average, American youth will witness more than 200,000 violent acts on television before the age of 18. 35% of internet downloads are for pornography. If you want to be faithful in a faithless world, dare to defy the devil. Yes, he is powerful, but you are a child of the living God, and the one who empowered Elijah will empower you. This is Max Lucado.

Matthew West is on the win. That's Grace Wins. I'm Bethany. And that song wraps up my day with you today. I'm so grateful for some time with you, and I'm glad you're listening, mainly because I just came across this quote from Billy Graham on socials that goes like this. Insanity is making no time for God on earth and saying you want to spend eternity with Him in heaven. Man, kind of a sobering thought, huh, friend? We make time for work, entertainment, our friends, our hobbies, our phones, countless other things, and those other things aren't bad, but how much time do we actually make for God? Just something to think about today. I'm sure thinking about it. I'm so thankful that you're listening to The Wind, because I know these songs full of hope and encouragement can strengthen your relationship with our good, good God. So keep it right here. Stephanie's going to spend the next 2 hours with us. Right now is Leanna Crawford. It's Thank God. And don't forget today that you are so loved.

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I love a good cup of coffee. So today is National Coffee Day. Apparently Thursday is International Coffee Day. Why doesn't every day coffee day? That like makes the most sense. So I have my coffee today. It was free here at the office, and I am still sipping on it this late in the afternoon. I've just kept adding a little bit to my cup. I probably need to finish this and drink some water.

0: If you have a warrior in your life that you are willing to celebrate for a little bit, that could mean a $5,000 trip to Washington, D.C. for you and three other people, thanks to our friends at the Warrior's Journey and Groom's Office Environments. This trip will include airfare, hotel accommodations, and some sightseeing tours that we arranged for you. 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And we would love to consider them for this prize. You just have a few days left. The winner will be announced on Monday. 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

I prefer the Pollyanna approach to things. Just trying to be positive. Just trying to be positive. And here's one I'm struggling with, so I need your help. Tonight, the sunset is at 7 p.m. The next sunset later than 7 p.m. will be March 14th of 2027. That is 166 days away, my friends. That is a lot of days. Now, I am mourning the loss of evening sunshine. And I am desperately looking for it. Okay, well, here's the silver lining to this cloud. And I'm not finding it. So if you can share with me, someone who loves, loves, loves sunshine, and there's just not as much of it because that's the way that the world works, I need your help. Can you text me 800-394-9535 and help me put a positive spin on the fact that I am losing daylight rapidly and will not start gaining it for another 166 days?

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1: Here is what you need to know. There is an incredible concert happening Sunday evening at Yakov's Theater in Branson. This just isn't people getting on the stage and performing songs. This is a worship session. This is ministry. You will leave blessed. And I say that because I have never once been to see We Are Messengers and not left absolutely sockless because my socks were blessed off. So Andrew Rip's going to be there too. I am going to need you to go ahead and get your tickets and spend a lovely evening of ministry with a few hundred friends that you may or may not know, but you could get to know them during intermission. 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
1: When Share-a-thon comes up, so does the word obedience. 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Obedience is a huge part of generosity. But something about it shifted for me a couple of weeks ago. I read that when you're weighing your own obedience, you should think about everything you've experienced because someone else obeyed. Ooh, that list gets long fast. And when I think about all the good that's come to me through the obedience of others, I get excited about what I get to do for the kingdom. 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

I spent the weekend talking to a dozen or so ladies about the fruits of the Spirit, and there was so much in there for me. I hope they were able to get something out of it as well. But one of the things, joy. You know, joy and happiness are different. And if you don't know the difference, then give me a call. We'll talk about it. Joy is something that I need to anchor in Christ. Happiness is often anchored in my circumstances. And that allows me, when I am in a difficult season, that I have things to rejoice in. My identity in Christ, my joy is anchored in Him. Now, there are days, it's hard. It is so hard to find joy. But deep down, there it is. If you don't know what it means to have your joy anchored in Christ because you don't have that relationship with Him, I encourage you to reach out to our prayer line right now. Don't hesitate another second. You can call or you can text 877-800-7729 and just tell them, Stephanie's talking about having your joy anchored in Christ, and I don't have that. Can you tell me more?

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1: Our hope and encouragement verse of the day comes from 1 Corinthians chapter 6, verse 14. By his power, God raised the Lord from the dead, and he will raise us also.

0: 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Places that they have never physically been to, they are sharing the goodness of God. And I am so grateful for friends like Amanda and Seth, and you can join them. 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
1: If you are a yay sports kind of person, just stick with me here because this will be something that will make an impact on you. You don't have to know anything about sports. So last night on Monday Night Football, the Eagles played the Bears in Chicago. Now, if you look at the poll that picked who was going to win, most of them said the Eagles will win. The Eagles had not lost yet this season. And here's what they were up against. Case Neum, the third string quarterback, because their quarterback, the Bears quarterback, is injured. Their backup quarterback has a concussion, so third string quarterback. Case had not started an NFL game in 1,009 days. The Eagles fans, you could hear them calling out loudly that he was old, that he was washed up. They had written him off. He was playing in front of his children on the field for the first time. This was important to him. You want to know what happened? Yeah, it's a fairy tale ending. Case threw two touchdowns, ran for another, and had zero interceptions. He and the rest of the Bears handed the Eagles their first loss of the season. Now, I don't know how long you have been in the wilderness. I don't know how long you have been sitting, quote unquote, on the bench. But when God says, this is the time, step out into the field, he is not going to leave you out there alone. He will be with you, win, loss, suffer, thrive, whatever it is. He already knows the score. And he will be with you. Now, I don't know enough about Case to tell you if he is a man of faith or not. I'm sure I could have taken the time to look it up. But that's not as important in this little TED Talk I'm giving you as you being ready. Use the wilderness, the time on your bench, to be as close to God as you can. Glean as much from him as you possibly can so that when it's your time in 1,009 days or whatever your number is to step back out there on that field, you are ready.

0: We need your help with a little something. It's just going to take a few minutes of your time. And we need about five people who can do this sometime this afternoon. You're just taking a survey to tell us how you use technology, how your family's consuming things like the wind. And that just helps us make this radio ministry a little better for you and the next person who God puts it in front of. So if you have time to do that, just open our mobile app or go to thewind.radio. Those banners that scroll across there, look for the bright yellow one. That'll be your ticket for the survey. Thanks for letting us know how you use the wind.
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1: Across the Ozarks and four states, should see a decrease in the cloud cover through the early morning. We're dropping down into the upper 60s in Springfield, low 70s in Joplin. Limited sunshine with us on Wednesday, upper 80s to near 90. Our next round of rainfall moves in Wednesday night, overnight low into the lower 70s. Showers with us for a good chunk of our Thursday, a high in the low to mid 80s. Friday showers likely, a high near 75. I'm meteorologist Sally Russell.
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Darton Wells with Breathe On It. You're listening to The Wind. I'm Matt Lee. Hope you're having an absolutely fantastic day. One of the best days ever, if you will. I was getting up this morning and I asked my wife, and I was like, hey, what's the temperature going to be like today? She said, well, 85 is the high. And I said, what? I thought it was supposed to be fall. Wasn't like the 22nd or 20th of September supposed to be the first day of fall? And then she told me, it's like, well, the rain got pushed back. And so if you are, you know, out there wearing a sweater, drinking pumpkin spice lattes and jeans because you thought it was supposed to be fall, don't worry, you're not alone. I had to go change my clothes because I was like, it's going to be cool. I can wear a long sleeve shirt. Psych. No, it's still pretty warm outside. But you want to know something? It's got good news coming. It's going to get cool eventually. It's going to feel like fall eventually. And the other good news, this is Jamie McDonald singing Ain't No Way.

0: Franny Cash with Jesus All Along. I have our verse of the day. You're listening to The Win. I'm Matt Lee. Our verse of the day comes from 1 Corinthians chapter 6. It is verse 14. It says, "By his power, God raised the Lord from the dead, and he will raise us also."
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0: Phil Wickham and Crowder with It Really Is Amazing Grace. We want to celebrate your warrior. 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
1: Across the Ozarks and four states, a decrease in the cloud cover. Temperatures overnight will drop down into the upper 60s in Springfield, low 70s in Joplin. Partial sunshine on Wednesday with a high right around the 90-degree mark. Thursday, clouds and showers likely are high on Thursday in the low to mid 80s. Friday, clouds and showers likely are high on Friday right around 75. And then as we head into Saturday, chances of seeing some showers are high on Saturday near 75 degrees. I'm meteorologist Sally Russell.

So you catch me when I fall, right? And you hear me when I call crying. And you fix me when I'm broke, right? And that's all I need to know.

0: Megan Woods with Heaven down here. You're listening to The Wind. I'm Atlee. Do you like minivans? I love minivans. I grew up with a minivan, and my wife and I, whenever we found out we were pregnant, we had just purchased a truck, and then we realized we need a family vehicle. So I tried to convince her to get a minivan. She said no. She nipped it in the bud, and I was like, what do you mean? You're going to be a mom, and you don't want a minivan? She said, no, minivans are dumb. I think it's terrible. And I was like, what are you talking about? Come to find out, she'd never driven a minivan. So we settled and got what she wanted, just a Chevy, like a Blazer kind of style thing. Just something that's got third row seating and a little bit of storage, kind of like a minivan. And then when we got the car seat, you know, and we have to open the door out, and it's like, man, this is a tight fit. I'm like, yeah, it'd be great if the door just slid back, and we don't have to worry about that. And then she kind of gave me a dirty look. But the reason I ask if you like minivan, well, with gas prices going up, apparently minivan sales are going up. Through this last year alone, they have sold, I say those, the minivan industry, 281,000 minivans have been bought through August of this year. Gas prices are going up. There's going to be a lot of hybrids bought. And what stinks is because of the fact that we just got a truck, gas prices are kicking my rear end. And now I'm kind of thinking, maybe nice to have a little minivan. So if you have a minivan, consider yourself blessed.
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0: across the Ozarks and four states. Should see a decrease in the cloud cover through the early morning. We're dropping down into the upper 60s in Springfield, low 70s in Joplin. Limited sunshine with us on Wednesday, upper 80s to near 90. Our next round of rainfall moves in Wednesday night, overnight low into the lower 70s. Showers with us for a good chunk of our Thursday, a high in the low to mid 80s. Friday showers likely, a high near 75. I'm meteorologist Sally Russell.
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1: Chandler Moore with God, I'm Just Grateful. You're listening to The Wind. I'm Atlee. Sometimes God allows the outside to remain the same because he's doing something deeper on the inside. He works from the inside out. If nothing seems to be changing around you, pay attention to what he's working on within you. He's teaching you to trust him without having all the answers. He's shaping your character in the waiting, strengthening your faith in uncertainty, and reminding you that your identity is not determined by what's happening around you. Growth does not always look like a changed situation. Sometimes it looks like a changed heart. And one day, you may look back and realize that you were waiting for God to change your circumstances, but he was changing you. And that was part of the answer all along. The God who is working quietly is not finished yet.

0: It's Elevation Rhythm with Washed. You're listening to The Win. I read the cutest story earlier. There's a little baby girl. I say baby girl. She's 2 years old, and she just did have a baby brother. And she got to go visit mom and the new baby brother in the hospital, and they introduced her, and she said, "Oh, look, it's a baby bear." And they were like, "Oh, that's so cute." But what the little girl, little two-year-old girl, did not realize, mom and dad had been couldn't decide on a name for the little new boy that had entered the family. But one of the names they were considering was Bear. And so the mom and dad said, "All right, that's what it is." And they got the whole thing on video, of course, and it blew up on TikTok. And so they named their son Bear, which I think it's a cool name. It's an outdoorsy name. I really like it. And I was thinking about that back to whenever I first met my little brother. I've got a little brother that is about 3 years, 2.5 years younger than me. And I was reading the story, and it took me back to all the stories my parents had told me from whenever I met my brother for the first time. Apparently, I had been under the assumption at 2 years old that he would come out the same age as me, and we'd be able to play, because they said, "We're going to have you a little brother to play with." And I remember whenever I say I remember, I don't remember this, but my parents tell me this is what happened. I walked in, I saw him, I ran out angry. And my grandma went and got me. It's like, "What's wrong? What's wrong?" Apparently, I was so upset that I said, "I'm mad and God's mad because he is not my age."
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2: Across the Ozarks and four states, a decrease in the cloud cover. Temperatures overnight will drop down into the upper 60s in Springfield, low 70s in Joplin. Partial sunshine on Wednesday with a high right around the 90-degree mark. Thursday, clouds and showers likely are high on Thursday in the low to mid 80s. Friday, clouds and showers likely are high on Friday right around 75. And then as we head into Saturday, chances of seeing some showers are high on Saturday near 75 degrees. I'm meteorologist Sally Russell.

The verdict was guilty. Case closed. The end. No chance for me to ever leave this prison of my sin. Now I know it might sound crazy, but one day a key unlocked that cell.

That's Micah Zeiler with Walking Free. You're listening to The Wind. There is a teacher here in Missouri that is legally blind. She became legally blind at 17, but she has a sense of adventure. She's 24 years old, and her name's Rebecca Pachter. She lost her sight, like I said, at 17. Well, she has a seeing eye, dog. And one of her favorite things to do is explore caves. Literally, explore caves. So now she does, obviously, she's not like spelunking and climbing and things like that, but she is going on cave tours and also running 5Ks. And her dog, her guide dog, Bear, joins her in the classroom, has his own, you know, school ID badge. But I was thinking about this. I went on a cave tour at Silver Dollar City down in Branson, a few months ago. And I struggled. I was like, man, there sure are a lot of stairs in this thing. And I'm thinking to myself, if I had been on that cave tour with someone that was legally blind, one, I'd be incredibly impressed, absolutely incredibly impressed and flabbergasted, but also probably not as vocal about my, you know, out of breathness and struggles, because, you know, I don't have to do it with the seeing eye dog. I'm impressed. Rebecca, that is incredible to do.

0: Tasha Layton and the Choir Room with Thank You Just Isn't Enough. Listen, if you are looking to go to a concert, you need to go check out our box office. You can see there's a few concerts that are coming up. There's one just coming up in a few days. It's We Are Messengers and Andrew Ripther at Yakov's Theater in Branson. That is going to be an amazing, amazing night of worship. I know there's been some confusion on some of the tickets and things like that. 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If you want to get tickets and more information, check out our box office. 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
4: We did a survey. 25 to 30% of the Wind listeners do not yet know Jesus Christ as their personal Lord and Savior. The reason that I give to this ministry is because I believe in missions. I believe that that percentage is too high. I want to reach them in an unassuming, unexpected place, like their car, where most people listen to the Wind. The music that they hear there, the prayer, the encouragement from the Word of God could change their eternal address. And I want to be a part of what God is doing to bring them into relationship. Would you join me?

That's Casting Crowns with Who Am I? You're listening to The Wind. I am Atlee. Have you ever heard of the Taco Bell 50K? Well, this is a legit thing. On Saturday, this upcoming Saturday, there is going to be runners that are going to run a 50K. It's an ultra marathon. It's 31 miles of going to Taco Bell locations. So you go to Taco Bell. It's dubbed the Nacho Average Ultra. It's not even sponsored by Taco Bell, believe it or not. It was just an idea from friends. So you have to go to 10 Taco Bell stops along the courses. You can't cut the course. There's no cutting. You have to run the actual, you know, trek. You have to eat a menu item from at least 9 of the 10 Taco Bell stops, and drinks don't count as food. You have to eat something. And by the fourth stop, everybody has to have consumed one Chalupa Supreme or a Crunchwrap Supreme. And by the eighth stop, all of the people have to consume one Burrito Supreme or a Nachos Bel Grande, and you have to do it under 11 hours. Everyone has to keep all the receipts and the wrappers for confirmation that they actually did this. You can't take Pepto-Bismol, Alka-Seltzer, or Pepsid AC, Mylanta, nothing to help you with your tummy. It is straight up just go, go, go, and eat your Taco Bell while you do it. And I've never been tortured in my life, but that sounds like torture and something that a bunch of college students would do.

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1: Across the Ozarks and four states. Should see a decrease in the cloud cover through the early morning. We're dropping down into the upper 60s in Springfield, low 70s in Joplin. Limited sunshine with us on Wednesday, upper 80s to near 90. Our next round of rainfall moves in Wednesday night, an overnight low into the lower 70s. Showers with us for a good chunk of our Thursday, a high in the low to mid 80s. Friday showers likely, a high near 75. I'm meteorologist Sally Russell.
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0: Riley Clemens with Fighting For Me. You're listening to The Wind. I'm Atlee. I heard a story earlier on a podcast that was just too good. It's called The Youth Group Chronicles. If you don't know what the podcast is, it's hilarious. Go listen. And their reels are great too. Well, there's a story they're telling where they have youth group, former youth group sponsors and youth pastors submit stories from youth groups that they read and just talk about on the podcast. It's hilarious because if you've ever been a youth group sponsor, you know it's chaos. It's constant. And so they were telling a story of this youth group sponsor that sent in a story that they're going to do a lock-in. Well, they're doing a lock-in at the church. If you don't know what a lock-in is, or you don't have a teenager that's been in youth group, it's where they bring all the students in, they lock the doors, lock them in the church, and they just play games and have fun all night long for, you know, overnight. Well, this lock-in was in a northern state. It was getting close to the snowy season, and they were doing the lock-in, and then all of a sudden, it snowed 10 feet during the lock-in. And that overnight lock-in turned into a four-day fiesta. They got snowed in their church for 4 days. And so I'm assuming you can imagine how all of these youth sponsors and youth, I guess, youth kids felt being locked in their church. The good news is like it wasn't like everyone was in just in one room. They had, you know, they separated. It was a big enough church to separate. But could you imagine 4 days with 50 teenagers in one building, and you're having to, I don't know what kind of food they had at the church, and like scrounge together ketchup packets to feed them? That'd be nuts.
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0: Patrick Mayberry with Lead On Good Shepherd. You're listening to The Wind. 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
2: Across the Ozarks and four states, a decrease in the cloud cover. Temperatures overnight will drop down into the upper 60s in Springfield, low 70s in Joplin. Partial sunshine on Wednesday with a high right around the 90-degree mark. Thursday, clouds and showers likely. Are high on Thursday in the low to mid 80s. Friday, clouds and showers likely. Are high on Friday right around 75. And then as we head into Saturday, chances of seeing some showers are high on Saturday near 75 degrees. I'm meteorologist Sally Russell.

Mac Powell with River of Life. You are listening to The Win. I'm Atlee. You know what's really cool about traveling is you get to experience like all the five senses, all of your different senses whenever you are exploring. Like whenever I went to Florida earlier this year, I got to feel that it was much warmer there. I got to smell the salt, like the sea, and you got to taste new foods. You get to hear new sounds. You get to experience all of the best, coolest things that God created. It's just the differences in where you are on the planet. Well, apparently there is a study that shows which U.S. city across the United States is the best smelling. The best smelling, where you go and you just take a big old whiff through the nose and they go, yep, that's high on the smelling scale. I, funny enough, have not been to any of these cities except for one. So the best smelling city in the United States, according to this survey, is Boston, Massachusetts. I don't know why. Because I feel like I feel like big cities might just smell like wherever you are, but maybe they're just thinking, yeah, it smells like coffee and donuts. That's what Boston's for, you know, or something like that. And then next is Washington, D.C., San Francisco. That's the only one I've ever been to. And all I did was drive across the Golden Gate Bridge. So like, that's the only qualifications. I've never walked around San Francisco. Then Seattle, Philadelphia, Portland, Denver, Baltimore, Detroit, and Vegas. I would assume Vegas would be one of the smelliest cities. But that's just me, and that's someone who's never traveled. If you know a really good smelling city, you should have submitted it to that, because where there are lots of like trees and things, I feel like just some random small town in the middle of Montana would probably smell amazing.

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0: Matthew West with Unashamed. You're listening to The Wind. I'm Matt Lee. I have our verse of the day. It comes from 1 Corinthians. It is chapter 6, verse 14. It says, "By his power, God raised the Lord from the dead, and he will raise us also."
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That's Kristen Stanfill with One Thing Remains. You're listening to The Wind. You know, I don't follow Jesus because he makes life better. If you've been following Jesus a little while, you know that's probably not the case. Sometimes it's harder, a lot harder, whenever you follow Jesus. But I follow Jesus because he is better than life. He's still worth everything. He's not just the one that makes it better. He's better than life itself.

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1: Across the Ozarks and four states. Should see a decrease in the cloud cover through the early morning. We're dropping down into the upper 60s in Springfield, low 70s in Joplin. Limited sunshine with us on Wednesday, upper 80s to near 90. Our next round of rainfall moves in Wednesday night, overnight low into the lower 70s. Showers with us for a good chunk of our Thursday, a high in the low to mid 80s. Friday showers likely, a high near 75. I'm meteorologist Sally Russell.
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At Star and Wells with Breathe On It, you are listening to The Wind. What's something that you feel like you can do in 4.27 seconds? Something that you just like, you know, I feel like I could do that. I think I could probably, I could probably get out of bed and run to my living room and sit on my couch in like 4.27 seconds. Maybe a little less, maybe not. Some, they're really fast people in the NFL and in sports. They can run a 40-yard dash in 4.27 seconds. Well, what do you think a six-year-old could do in 4.27 seconds? Grab something and throw it and flush it down the toilet, you know, something really like that. Well, there is a little girl named Leanne from China that can solve a Rubik's Cube in 4.27 seconds. I'm going to say it a little louder for the people in the back. A six-year-old can solve a Rubik's Cube in 4.27 seconds. It set a record at the World Cube Association in two different Chinese cities, but also broke the record, a world record for the fastest thing. So apparently she practices for 2 to 3 hours each day and has mastered, at 6 years old, 1,300 different algorithms for solving a Rubik's Cube. I didn't know there was that many algorithms for solving a Rubik's Cube. I thought everybody that solved Rubik's Cubes were just secretly magicians and moving the stickers.

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1: 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The Wind.

David Leonard with Well Done. That is the words that we all want to hear. 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But while we're here, aren't you so glad that God can turn anything into a good day? 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God is evergreen.

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Zach Williams with Sunday's Coming. You're listening to The Win. I'm Atlee, and thank y'all so much for hanging out with me. I appreciate it. Hope you have a great rest of your day, and I will catch you on the flip side. Same time, same place. Closing us out, this is Kane with their song, Living Water.